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4: I'm meteorologist Mandy Faluber with your updated forecast. Overcast tonight with thunderstorms likely. Lows dip down to about 59. Winds out of the southeast, around 5 miles per hour. Cloudy again tomorrow, chance for storms. Daytime highs approaching 78. Lows around 54. Tomorrow night, chance for storms. That's the latest forecast on Greatest Hits 98.1. Right now, it's 64 degrees.

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1: Hard to believe. Is that a week? Yeah, a week from this Saturday. We'll have, of course, fireworks flying everywhere, but the big show is here in Eau Claire, the Festival Food Fireworks. So we're celebrating the big birthday by playing some America nostalgia songs for you, too, as we get ready for USA 250, Simon and Garfunkel, America.

Never gonna give you up, never gonna let you down, never gonna run around and desert you. Kirk Anthony on Greatest Hits 98.1.

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You already made a funny by calling yourselves fine young cannibals. And then you call your album The Raw and the Cooked. And you've taken humor to

It's 98.1 Alphaville and Forever Young. Hey, it's Tuesday, which means just after 9 o'clock, we are going to do a story song. One of my favorite songs from a member of Styx that tells a really cool story from the 80s. We're going to do that coming up after 9 o'clock here.

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Sirius XM 78.1. Of course, Clive Davis. If you know anything about music, how instrumental he was in careers from Whitney Houston, obviously, first comes to mind. Bruce Springsteen, Billy Joel, and really helped not only introduce acts, but also give them resurgence. He worked with Aretha Franklin and gave her career a jumpstart.

Greatest Hits 78.1, The Quiet One, George Harrison, and Got My Mind Set on You. Let's stay in the 80s, but go a little bit deeper. Your 80s at 8 deep track, 1983, Al Jarreau. And we haven't done many of his stuff here with the 80s at 8 deep track. Going to 1983, the album was called Jarreau, wasn't a huge hit, peaked at number 21. This was originally an instrumental by David Foster and Jay Graydon. It was on Foster's 1983 album, The Best of Me. The song is Mornin', and it became a chart hit for Al Jarreau. Graydon, accomplished guitarist who played solo on Steely Dan's Peg. But here, he and David Foster had the instrumentation, but they needed some lyrics. And man, they got some really fun, cheesy lyrics. Mornin', Mr. Radio. Mornin', Little Cheerios. Mornin', Sister Oriole. See if you remember this song. Like I said, probably haven't heard it in a while. I'm going to revisit it from 1983. Like I said, not a big hit, but it just has that Al Jarreau feel to it. The song's called Mornin'. Your 80s date, deep track. Greatest Hits 78.1.

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11: I'm meteorologist Mandy Faluber with your updated forecast. Lows level off around 59 tonight under cloudy skies with thunderstorms likely. Winds out of the southeast around 5 miles per hour. 78 tomorrow, chance of thunderstorms. Chance of thunderstorms tomorrow night. Lows level off around 54, partly cloudy. That's the latest forecast on Greatest Hits 98.1. 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

Greatest Hits 98.1. Yes, love does so much. But sometimes love has teeth and love bites. That's good stuff from Hysteria. Joe Elliott and the boys there, and Belinda Carlisle and the girls here. It's Greatest Hits 98.1.

Greatest Hits 88.1 Heart and Crazy on You. Well, the drummer for the band Police, Stuart Copeland, is touring this summer on his Have I Said Too Much tour. Now, this is going to be, it's subtitled The Police, Hollywood, and Other Adventures. So it's a spoken word tour. Actually coming to Minneapolis next month, but those tickets are sold out. But here he is drumming for that band. The

Greatest Hits 98.1, and that's all. It's Phil Collins and Genesis. Well, in a little bit, we're going to do our Tuesday night thing that we do after 9 o'clock. We take a story song and tell it in a story form before we tell it in a musical story form. We've done this song. This is a nice little story song. It's Carly Simon. But yes, your bedtime story is coming up in just a few here on Greatest Hits 98.1.

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Greatest Hits 98.1 theme weekend, getting ready for the big birthday. That's right, we're going to do a Spirit of 76 theme weekend. An American anniversary throwback, big songs from the bicentennial year of 1976 all weekend long.

Greatest Hits 38.1 and Rick James there. She's a super freak. All right, let's do your bedtime story here. I'll tell the story and then we'll play the song that tells the story. See if you can figure it out when I'm reading this. There was once a man who heard a voice from long ago. And for a moment, time folded back on itself. It belonged to someone he had known when life was younger, when dreams felt bigger, promises felt easier, and two people could believe the world might wait for them while they figured out who they were going to become. But years have a way of carrying people in different directions, and what once felt so close can turn into a memory you only visit in your heart. Seeing her again brought back all of it, the innocence, the longing, the roads not taken, and the ache of realizing you can't truly go back, even if part of you is still waiting for that train to Desert Moon. Is this-

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7: I'm meteorologist Mandy Faluber with your updated forecast. Cloudy skies tonight with a chance of thunderstorms. Lows dip down to about 59. Southeast winds around 5 miles per hour. Chance for storms tomorrow, high of 78. Partly cloudy tomorrow night, chance of thunderstorms, lows level off around 54. That's the latest forecast on Greatest Hits 98.1. Currently 63.

Greatest Hits 88.1. You ain't seen nothing yet. That is Bachman Turner Overdrive. Thank you for spending some time with us. Of course, days are getting shorter now. You have people say that? We had the summer solstice on Sunday. It was the longest day of the year. Yesterday was the first full day of summer. But yeah, technically they are getting shorter. We have lost approximately 9 to 11 seconds of total daylight in our area since Sunday. Got to get that stuff done while the sun is still shining. We're losing seconds, valuable seconds.

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Greatest Hits 78.1 reggae rap for you. That's UB40 and Red Red Wine. Interesting story. And we featured that song, obviously, the original from Neil Diamond before on our Pseudo Echo Monday night segment. But when he was singing it, Neil Diamond, you know, this is years before UB40 started their version of it, reggae style. He wasn't doing it in their style, but since it's become so popular, he includes it in the shows, but does it more like the UB40 version than his own version. It's kind of weird. Sanford Townsend Band.

Greatest Hits 98.1, a band who bid their farewell in the big finish, the big finale, global farewell tour. It wasn't that long ago. It was just a little over a year ago, February of last year. In Tokyo, Japan, where they're just huge. I mean, they were big here, but they were huge there. But so far, they haven't done anything. But you know what the best thing about final and farewells and things like that? You can always come back. Look like Kiss, how many times they have come back. Tears for Fears, Greatest Hits, 98.1.

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9: Casey Kasem has unlocked the American Top 40 vaults and is replaying original shows from the 70s. 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Billy Preston was out of space. Commander Cody drove his hot rod Lincoln. And Roberta Flack remembered the first time ever I saw your face. 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

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What is on your mind tonight? We always want to know because Murph likes coming in bright and early in the morning and getting your text. 715-835-0999.

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Journey still going, I guess. It's their North American Final Frontier Farewell Tour. 100 dates. All the while, performing fantastically, but all the while, highly publicized behind-the-scenes legal battles and near collapse at the lineup, but they're still out there grinning and bearing it and giving us great music live like this one. It's been

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6: I'm meteorologist Mandy Faluber with your updated forecast. Cloudy skies tonight with a chance of thunderstorms. Lows dip down to about 59. Southeast winds around 5 miles per hour. Chance for storms tomorrow, high of 78. Partly cloudy tomorrow night. Chance of thunderstorms. Lows level off around 54. That's the latest forecast on Greatest Hits 98.1. Right now, 62.
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Soundtrack music for you. Maybe there's a soundtrack song you really like, one you haven't heard in a while, one you want other people to hear. Well, we'll reward you for sharing it with us. 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And if he does, win some Micon movie tickets. From John Cafferty and his Beaver Brown Band to Broken Wings. Hey.

Greatest Hits 88.1 Gloria. That is Laura Branigan coming up Thursday, your Thursday theme park. It's all about the talk box. Are you familiar with that? Maybe you're not familiar with it, but you know what I'm talking about. It's an effect that allows a musician, sometimes a keyboardist, but usually a guitarist, to modify the sound of their instrument through the use of their mouth to shape the sound into kind of word. Like I said, you'll know it when you hear it. We've got four examples of musicians using a talk box for your Thursday theme park. Thursday, 7 o'clock. Greatest Hits 98.1.

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Def Leppard live in the round in your face. This is going to be a good one Friday night at 10. 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

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What a classic. Classic waltz with piano and a lot of harmonica in it, too. And a great story song. Go from that to, I always say this reminds me, I've got to get an appointment in to see my eye doctor. Thanks for the reminder. Foreigner. 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
12: I'm meteorologist Mandy Faluber with your updated forecast. Chance for storms overnight, otherwise overcast skies. Lows around 59, winds out of the south around 5 miles per hour. Overcast Wednesday, chance of thunderstorms, highs level off around 78. Partly cloudy Wednesday night, chance for storms, lows around 54. That's the latest forecast on Greatest Hits 98.1. Currently, it's 61 degrees.

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It's the best summer ever, and we're just really starting. 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

Greatest Hits 98.1. I don't think it's a creepy song because we don't know how old he is. And she's 19. So, I mean, we're talking legal here, but he's an older gentleman. He's a bit conflicted. She's younger and doesn't even remember Aretha Franklin. That's why he's penned this song. It's Steely Dan talking, Hey, 19.

Greatest Hits 88.1. That guy pulling in the Twin Cities tomorrow along with Earth, Wind, and Fire. I'm looking at his set list. Some people don't like doing that. I don't know why. I look at the set list, so I think I know when to go buy a beer. But his set list does include that song, Easy. It's Commodore. So he does a couple of things. He does a couple Commodore songs, does a little Commodore's medley, and then all of those hits. My goodness. Tomorrow night, Lionel Richie up in the Twin Cities.

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Greatest Hits 98.1. He and the band and whoever the video director was that cast Alicia Silverstone really gave her career a real jump start there with those videos. And then, of course, Steven Tyler's daughter, Liv Tyler, in the videos with Alicia Silverstone, got her career going too. And she got lots of movie roles. Of course, the Lord of the Rings series, the movie Armageddon. So it paid in the 90s to be in big-time videos from a band like Aerosmith. Here's a movie song for you from Rocky III. It's Greatest Hits, Study 8.1.

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1: I'm meteorologist Mandy Faluber with your updated forecast. Chance for storms overnight, otherwise overcast skies. Lows around 59, winds out of the south around 5 miles per hour. Overcast Wednesday, chance of thunderstorms, highs level off around 78. Partly cloudy Wednesday night, chance for storms, lows around 54. That's the latest forecast on Greatest Hits 98.1. Currently, it's 61 degrees.

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1: 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Billy Preston was out of space. Commander Cody drove his hot rod Lincoln. And Roberta Flack remembered the first time ever I saw your face. 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
1: I'm meteorologist Mandy Faluber with your updated forecast. Chance for storms overnight, otherwise overcast skies. Lows around 59, winds out of the south around 5 miles per hour. Overcast Wednesday, chance of thunderstorms, highs level off around 78. Partly cloudy Wednesday night, chance for storms, lows around 54. That's the latest forecast on Greatest Hits 98.1. Currently, it's 61 degrees.
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1: I'm meteorologist Mandy Faluber with your updated forecast. Cloudy overnight with a chance for storms. Lows around 59, southerly winds around 5 miles per hour. Cloudy skies expected again Wednesday, chance for storms. Daytime highs approaching 78, lows level off around 54. Wednesday night, chance of thunderstorms. That's the latest forecast on Greatest Hits 98.1. Currently, D9.

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0: This year, as America celebrates its 250th birthday, Independence Day is going to be extra special with a festival, foods, fireworks. 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
1: I'm meteorologist Mandy Faluber with your updated forecast. Overcast skies overnight with a low of 60. South winds around 5 miles per hour. Highs around 78 with fog in spots early Wednesday. Chance for scattered storms. Partly cloudy skies Wednesday night. Slight chance for scattered thunderstorms. Lows dip down to about 56. That's the latest forecast on Greatest Hits 98.1. Currently 61.
2: Casey Kasem has unlocked the American Top 40 vaults and is replaying original shows from the 70s. This week, Casey takes you back to June 24, 1972. That's when Cher was living in a house divided. Billy Preston was out of space. Commander Cody drove his hot rod Lincoln. And Roberta Flack remembered the first time ever I saw your face. 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
1: I'm meteorologist Mandy Faluber with your updated forecast. Chance for scattered thunderstorms with fog in spots early today. Otherwise, cloudy skies expected. High temperatures reach up to 78. Winds out of the west, 5 to 10 miles per hour. Slight chance for scattered thunderstorms tonight. Lows dip down to about 56. Partly cloudy skies. That's the latest forecast on Greatest Hits 98.1. Right now, 61.

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One of our fantastic Greatest Hits 98.1 listeners, Chippewa Rick, who I'm going to see once again at the Northern Wisconsin State Fair. We always have a fun time, and he kind of catches me up on things going on around Chippewa, and we talk music quite a bit. And he came up with a great idea, and he was telling both Luke and I about this, and we thought, you know, I love that. Here we are celebrating America's 250th this year. What if we did a Spirit of 76 weekend? But let's do the bicentennial year. Let's take us back to 1976 and some of the great songs. So this weekend, that's what we're going to do. That's our theme weekend, brought to you by Wisconsin Credit Union. This weekend, Spirit of 76 weekend, to celebrate America's 250th. Steelers.

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7: We're starting off on a warm note this morning as temperatures have only fallen into the upper 50s. For this morning in the Chippewa Valley, a stray shower can't be ruled out, but most places will stay dry. Daytime highs today will be up near 76 degrees. A better chance for a few more showers and storms comes later this afternoon. With some more instability in place, there could be a stronger storm or two as well. I'm 13 First Alert meteorologist Sarah Lighthizer.

Foreigner, Urgent with Murph at Greatest Hits 98.1. Whether it is Express baseball tickets, you want to win tickets to Rock Falls Raceway, where they've got the SeaTac Badger Classic going on this weekend. Great drag racing action. Maybe it's that Mannheim Steamroller America 250 gift pack, which is really, really neat. You're going to love that. We've got tickets to OneFest. We've got tickets to Ashley for the Arts. We've got vinyl from Revival Records for Sunday Night Revival. And I was playing Steeler's Wheel a little earlier. And Steeler's Wheel, Jerry Rafferty in that particular case, does sound a little like Bob Dylan, almost kind of imitating the sound of Bob. Well, Bob Dylan is in concert at Mystic Lake Amphitheater July 6th. Would you like to win tickets? I know you would. We got them. We got them. You can win them when you go to WinStuff, greatesthits981.com. 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

Greatest Hits, 98.1. Allman Brothers Band. I was thinking back to Summer Jam this past weekend at the Sun Cruiser stage, and one of the bands, was it Anna and the Big Boys? I think it might have been. I'm trying to remember which band came out and did some Allman Brothers stuff, and it was fantastic. Now, I hope I don't have the wrong band there. My apologies, because there were so many. Tow Truck Tom and the Roadside Rex, I think they might have done some Allman Brothers stuff. A couple other bands might have done the same. Alliance might have done some Allman Brothers stuff. Why not? It's great music, and they were playing it last weekend at Summer Jam. And thanks to all of you that came out to High Country and had a little fun with us. And one more time, thanks to Swimrite Pools and Spas, our broadcast sponsor, for all of the fun this past weekend. And thanks to Luke and Tommy, both Tommy Shaws, our Tommy Shaw and then Tommy Shaw from Styx. Thanks to Kirk Anthony, and thanks to you. Here's Rio.

Wednesday morning with Murph at Greatest Hits 98.1 on the docket tonight. Rockin' on the River, 6:30 at Altoona's River Prairie Park. Brianna Ray Band is the band tonight. The food trucks are out. There's dancing. There's chillaxing. There's singing along. There's great music from Brianna Ray. Slant's doing the sound for us. And I'll be out there for all kinds of fun as well. Tonight at 6:30, Altoona's River Prairie Park. Yeah, we'll keep an eye on the weather because that's what we kind of do. Just in case. It's been like that here in June. But we'll see. We'll see. We hope to get this thing pulled off tonight. Because I've been itching for rocking on the river in a big way. Humanly.

0: Bill Withers, Lean On Me, at Greatest Hits 98.1 in excess. Coming up, we'll do that before 6 o'clock this morning at Greatest Hits 98.1. We have Tailgate Thursdays coming again with Sports Talk 105.1 of the station's Midwest Family, Eau Claire and the Eau Claire Express. 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Our next one's coming up Thursday, July 16th. That's our next big night with Sports Talk 105.1. We've got games, goodies, and guest stars. Pre-game tailgate thing about 5:15 on July 16th. And that's in the Carson Park parking lot. 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

0: In excess, what you need at Greatest Hits 98.1 Blue Ox Music Festival this weekend. That's shaking down here in the Eau Claire area. I know many of you, many of you are really looking forward to that. And a lot of you are looking forward to Hoofbeats. That's going on, too, up in the Cadott area this weekend. Our friends from Wax 104.5 will be out there for all kinds of fun. I've got Bob Seger and the Silver Bullet Band. We'll do that coming up before 6 o'clock this morning. But right now, Morgan McCarthy in the 715 Newsroom. Morgan, good morning.
1: Good morning. Here's what we're learning today. We'll start in the courts with a gavel drop, and that sees the verdict in for a case that we were talking about to start the week. And a defendant charged in connection with the killing of an Altoona man was convicted in court to being party of a crime of first-degree intentional homicide and hiding a corpse. The body of 79-year-old Dennis Shaddy was found near the river in Rockford, Illinois in April of 2022. Investigators believe Shaddy was killed here in Eau Claire. Brandon Gaston was convicted, and his former girlfriend Tracy Clark pleaded no contest to a charge of reckless homicide in this case last year. In Trempealeau County, a woman facing child abuse charges has now heard the court's verdict as well. Unlicensed daycare provider Megan Valley was found guilty yesterday, and charges there include child abuse, recklessly causing great harm, and neglecting a child where the consequence is great harm. The case involved a one-year-old child who was taken to the hospital in 2024 with second and third degree burns, covering nearly a quarter of his body. Continuing in the courts, it's a trip to Chippewa, where a man is now facing drug charges in La Crosse, as 39-year-old Star Vang was arrested this week after police say they found him with fentanyl and cocaine inside of his vehicle. He appeared in court yesterday, bond set there at $10,000. And do you believe in the ballots? Some Wisconsinites are finding it hard to believe ballots were counted accurately during the last election, at least according to a survey that was recently done by Terrence Group that showed 3 in 10 residents have little or no confidence that those ballots were accurately counted in 2024, noting the time it takes to get the ballots tallied. Now, the poll also found that 71% of Republicans believe those working in polling places need to be monitored, and we'll be back to the ballots again, as here in Wisconsin, we're scheduled to have a primary election August 11th. And are you feeling a little overwhelmed on this Wednesday? Maybe you want to call in a fairy godmother. Well, bibbidi bobbidi boo. Bree, it's all you.
2: We are celebrating creatures deeply rooted in Celtic culture today. Tinkerbell, the fairy godmother, the tooth fairy, leprechauns, all good fairies. The bad, known as the Red Caps, are murderous goblins found in Scotland. There are also the Banshees, who are Irish omens of death. Now, there are rules for fairy interaction. Show respect and never accept food or gifts, because if you do, they can trap you in the realm of fairyland forever. But that sounds fun. I'm Bree Tennis.
1: And on that note, let's go to Shrek, shall we?
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4: 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I'm your fairy godmother.
3: I have a fairy godmother.

0: Santa to my heart. 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If you're listening in Owen and Withy, thank you. Thank you very much. If you are listening in Cleggern or Cadott or Fairchild or maybe you're over in Menominee, thanks for tuning in. And we are celebrating America's 250th with beer. 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Once again, 21 and older. It's Wisconsin. It's America's 250th. Beer seems like a very nice gift, so let's celebrate. Here's kind of a rock and roll western.
1: Want to get her alive. 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New Jersey, I guess.
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9: We're starting off on a warm note this morning as temperatures have only fallen into the upper 50s. For this morning in the Chippewa Valley, a stray shower can't be ruled out, but most places will stay dry. Daytime highs today will be up near 76 degrees. A better chance for a few more showers and storms comes later this afternoon. With some more instability in place, there could be a stronger storm or two as well. I'm 13 First Alert meteorologist Sarah Lighthizer.
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Abbott, Dancing Queen, Greatest Hits, 98.1. It is Murph. ABBA. That's spelled the same way, reads the same way backwards and forwards. Some of the big shots over at Webster's Dictionary would call that a palindrome. I call it a word that reads the same way forwards and backwards. There's no economy of words there, but it kind of gets the point across. All I Need is a Miracle. Mike and the Mechanics with Murph in the Morning at Greatest Hits 98.1. Good morning.

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1: Good morning. Here's what we're learning today. We'll start in the courts with a gavel drop, and that sees the verdict in for a case that we were talking about to start the week. And a defendant charged in connection with the killing of an Altoona man was convicted in court to being party of a crime of first-degree intentional homicide and hiding a corpse. The body of 79-year-old Dennis Shaddy was found near the river in Rockford, Illinois in April of 2022. Investigators believe Shaddy was killed here in Eau Claire. Brandon Gaston was convicted, and his former girlfriend, Tracy Clark, pleaded no contest to a charge of reckless homicide in this case last year. In Trempealeau County, a woman facing child abuse charges has now heard the court's verdict as well. Unlicensed daycare provider Megan Valley was found guilty yesterday, and charges there include child abuse, recklessly causing great harm, and neglecting a child where the consequence is great harm. The case involved a one-year-old child who was taken to the hospital in 2024 with second and third degree burns, covering nearly a quarter of his body. Continuing in the courts, it's a trip to Chippewa, where a man is now facing drug charges in La Crosse, as 39-year-old Star Vang was arrested this week after police say they found him with fentanyl and cocaine inside of his vehicle. He appeared in court yesterday, bond set there at $10,000. And do you believe in the ballots? Some Wisconsinites are finding it hard to believe ballots were counted accurately during the last election, at least according to a survey that was recently done by Terrence Group that showed 3 in 10 residents have little or no confidence that those ballots were accurately counted in 2024, noting the time it takes to get the ballots tallied. Now, the poll also found that 71% of Republicans believe those working in polling places need to be monitored, and we'll be back to the ballots again, as here in Wisconsin, we're scheduled to have a primary election August 11th. And are you feeling a little overwhelmed on this Wednesday? Maybe you want to call in a fairy godmother. Well, bibbidi bobbidi boo. Bree, it's all you.
2: We are celebrating creatures deeply rooted in Celtic culture today. Tinkerbell, the fairy godmother, the tooth fairy, leprechauns, all good fairies. The bad, known as the redcaps, are murderous goblins found in Scotland. There are also the banshees, who are Irish omens of death. Now, there are rules for fairy interaction. Show respect and never accept food or gifts, because if you do, they can trap you in the realm of fairyland forever. But that sounds fun. I'm Bree Tennis.
1: And on that note, let's go to Shrek, shall we?
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4: Oh, Sweet Pea. I'm your fairy godmother.
3: I have a fairy godmother?
4: Shush. Now, don't worry. I'm here to make it all better.
1: Hey, that's my line. From the 715newsroom.com, I'm Morgan McCarthy.
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11: We begin with basketball this morning as a preview of what the future of the Milwaukee Bucks could look like began last night with the NBA draft. With the 10th overall pick, the Bucks selected guard Braden Burries, and with the 13th overall pick, they selected Nate Amentz. The Timberwolves, meanwhile, selected forward Joshua Jefferson with the 28th overall pick. To baseball, it was another pitching gem from the Brewers last night as they defeated the Reds 2-0. Brandon Sproul picked up the win, going 6 innings, striking out 10, and only giving up 1 hit. The Brewers will go for the series sweep tonight, with Shane Drouin getting the start for the Brewers. First pitch for tonight's game is at 6:10. The Twins, meanwhile, fell to the Dodgers 12-3 last night and will wrap up their series tonight. And the Eau Claire Express were rained out yesterday at Carson Park. They will hit the road to take on Waterloo for a 2-game series starting tonight. For Sports Talk 105.1, I'm Dan Casper.
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0: Cure Prelig and Amy from Bustin' Out from 1975. A lot of groups have covered that song. Travis Tritt, Lone Star has covered it. Garth Brooks covered the song on the Melting Pot disc of his 4-CD box set called Blame It All on My Roots, 5 Decades of Influences, which was released in 2013. That song was also featured, you remember this, the sketch on Saturday Night Live from 2008. Bill Hader, Will Forte, Ashton Kutcher, and Jason Sudeikis were singing along to Amy on a jukebox while recounting funny and or shocking tales about themselves. Oh, yeah. Now it's all coming back to you, isn't it? That's Amy on Greatest Hits 98.1 with Murph.
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0: fast moving Texas band ZZ Top. Give me all your loving. And when I say fast moving, it's mostly the beards they grow. Well, I don't know if they were fast beards. It might have taken a while to get the beards, but once they got there, wow, they stayed there for quite some time. Morgan McCarthy is standing by in the 715 newsroom. She does not have a beard. No, not hardly. Morgan, what's going on?
1: Good morning. Here's what we're learning today. We'll start in the courts with a gavel drop, and that sees the verdict in for a case that we were talking about to start the week. And a defendant charged in connection with the killing of an Altoona man was convicted in court to being party of a crime of first-degree intentional homicide and hiding a corpse. The body of 79-year-old Dennis Shaddy was found near the river in Rockford, Illinois in April of 2022. Investigators believe Shaddy was killed here in Eau Claire. Brandon Gaston was convicted, and his former girlfriend, Tracy Clark, pleaded no contest to a charge of reckless homicide in this case last year. In Trempealeau County, a woman facing child abuse charges has now heard the court's verdict as well. Unlicensed daycare provider Megan Valley was found guilty yesterday, and charges there include child abuse, recklessly causing great harm, and neglecting a child where the consequence is great harm. The case involved a one-year-old child who was taken to the hospital in 2024 with second and third-degree burns, covering nearly a quarter of his body. Continuing in the courts, it's a trip to Chippewa, where a man is now facing drug charges in La Crosse, as 39-year-old Star Vang was arrested this week after police say they found him with fentanyl and cocaine inside of his vehicle. He appeared in court yesterday, bond set there at $10,000. And do you believe in the ballots? Some Wisconsinites are finding it hard to believe ballots were counted accurately during the last election, at least according to a survey that was recently done by Terrence Group that showed 3 in 10 residents have little or no confidence that those ballots were accurately counted in 2024, noting the time it takes to get the ballots tallied. Now, the poll also found that 71% of Republicans believe those working in polling places need to be monitored, and we'll be back to the ballots again, as here in Wisconsin, we're scheduled to have a primary election August 11th. And are you feeling a little overwhelmed on this Wednesday? Maybe you want to call in a fairy godmother. Well, bibbidi bobbidi boo. Bree, it's all you.
2: We are celebrating creatures deeply rooted in Celtic culture today. Tinkerbell, the fairy godmother, the tooth fairy, leprechauns, all good fairies. The bad, known as the Red Caps, are murderous goblins found in Scotland. There are also the banshees, who are Irish omens of death. Now, there are rules for fairy interaction. Show respect and never accept food or gifts, because if you do, they can trap you in the realm of fairyland forever. But that sounds fun. I'm Bree Tennis.
1: And on that note, let's go to Shrek, shall we?
3: Who are you?
4: Oh, Sweet Pea. I'm your fairy godmother.
3: I have a fairy godmother.

0: for the morning. Dishing out some Madge, Lucky Star, 648. We got some clouds. It's partly cloudy, very mild. 61. We'll get to 76 today. I'm hoping that Mother Nature decides with the scattered thunderstorms, it just anywhere but Altoona. Well, not really anywhere, but go elsewhere, please. Just to go around us, something like that. We've had enough rain, and we need a rocking on the river. It's been a couple of weeks here. Because of rain, let's go. Let's have Rock Under the River, 6:30 tonight. Brianna Ray Band. The food trucks are out there. I'll be there. And Mother Nature, take a break on this one, could you? Just for, you know, a few hours. For instance, the Express last night got rained out, which was too bad.
1: But
0: that's just too bad.
1: Friday. They got the loggers on Friday to make up for it. But it is, yeah, you have plans made. And then we got rained out of a game for softball, too. So.
0: Oh, boy.
1: Can't do anything about it.
0: What are you going to do? Mother Nature is kind of in charge when all of that happens. You know what we need? Bree was talking about it earlier. We need those fairies to come
1: magic
0: help us
1: wands
0: out.
1: And fairy godmothers.
0: Exactly.
1: Right?
0: Fairy godmothers. If we could get some leprechauns involved in all this.
1: Yes.
0: No banshees, please. We don't need any of those. That would not be good. We've got orchestral maneuvers in the dark coming up. And Hall and Oates, Miss Morgan McCarthy, our own fairy godmother at times, is here with the latest from the 715 newsroom. What's up?
1: Well, bibbidi bobbidi boo. And if you're wondering why it's fairy day, that's why Murph is talking about fairies.
0: Well, why am I going on like this? Uh-huh. I didn't even mention the tooth fairy.
1: Yeah.
0: And the tooth fairy brings you loot.
1: How about the political fairy? That's what had candidates on stage in Wisconsin. And they were sharing a stage to get out agendas to you, the voters. Several candidates that want the role of governor were on stage in Milwaukee yesterday for a forum hosted by Wisdom. And they took that opportunity to pitch their goals to Wisconsinites, mainly talking about the prison system, immigration, and some of those other bigger state issues. Meanwhile, across Wisconsin, some are finding it hard to believe ballots were counted accurately during the last election, at least according to a new survey done by Terrence Group showing 3 in 10 residents have little or no confidence in the ballots that were counted in 2024, noting that it takes time to get those ballots tallied. Now, there was a poll that also found 71% of Republicans believe those working in polling places should be monitored, and the political rumblings will only get louder ahead of our primary election August 11th. And a new idea is taking root at our county jail. They launched a new gardening program for inmates. Sheriff Travis Hakes reaching out to let us know about an indoor area that's been turned into a garden thanks to donations from Arrow Building Center in Chippewa Falls and Down to Earth. The program teaches gardening skills to a limited number of inmates, and they provide fresh produce for those housed there, too. So a
0: I'm
1: neat
0: telling
1: program
0: you,
1: in the area.
0: Getting your hands in the dirt and working gardening stuff, it is very therapeutic. It's very good.
1: And you can dig up some headlines. They're always planted at 715newsroom.com, including that local story and a photo of the garden project as well. You're waking up with John Murphy in the morning on a Wednesday right here in the Chippewa Valley with Greatest Hits on 98.1. Thank you for it.
0: Murph in the morning here, 61 degrees, getting to 76, maybe some showers, I know, scattered showers a little later on today. We'll keep an eye on that. We're going to still plan on rocking on the river tonight, 6:30, Altoona's River Prairie Park.

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1: Degrees, it's 7:01. 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A close personal friend and one-time lover of Stevie Nicks, Mick Fleetwood, got a birthday today. 79 years young. Here's Stevie now. Stand back on Greatest Hits 98.1 with Murph in the morning.

Chippewa Falls. You may get some rain today, a little later on today. You also are going to get the Chippewa County Dairy Dinner, Northern Wisconsin State Fairgrounds. Always a great celebration. I believe our friend Bob Bosold is going to be there. Jill Welke may be there as well, and various other guest stars dropping by for all kinds of fun that's going on this afternoon, early evening at the Northern Wisconsin State Fairgrounds. Let's see what else is happening here. Oh, yeah, we've got 250 of the greatest American artists of all time brought to you by Prestige Kia. We've got another one coming up 7:20 this morning. We're going to talk some beer a little later on because you can win it if you're 21 and older. 250 cans of beer. We got that up for grabs. We'll tell you a little bit more about that. We'll talk Rockin' on the River and so much more. We'll get the forecast. But right now, Earth, Wind, and Fire.

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10: We're starting off on a warm note this morning as temperatures have only fallen into the upper 50s. For this morning in the Chippewa Valley, a stray shower can't be ruled out, but most places will stay dry. Daytime highs today will be up near 76 degrees. A better chance for a few more showers and storms comes later this afternoon. With some more instability in place, there could be a stronger storm or two as well. I'm 13 First Alert meteorologist Sarah Lighthizer.
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13: 61 degrees on the Murphometer. 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

0: Beatles, Here Comes the Sun, 7:15, greatest hits, 98.1, 61 degrees, high of 76 today. This weekend, it's a Spirit of 76 weekend, but not exactly what you think. We're not taking you all the way back to 1776. What we're going to do, take you back to the bicentennial year, 1976, and that includes kind of a celebration of 76, because on the top five at five, we'll go back to this week in 1976 as well. So we'll do that Friday at 5 with Luke Anthony. I mentioned we'd tell you a little bit more about beer and celebrating America's 250th with beer. 21 and older, you can get in on this. You can enter to win 250 cans of Busch Light. One winner is going to win all the cans of beer. No purchase necessary. 21 and older, of course. Go to Best Summer Ever at AroundThe715.com, which is brought to you by Window World, and you can enter right there. And by the way, thanks to Four Treasures Adventure Park, our partners, our sponsors with Best Summer Ever. It is Wisconsin. It's America's 250th. It seemed like a good thing to do to celebrate with some beer, and you can definitely win that. We're also celebrating with 250 of the greatest American artists of all time. And it is brought to you by Prestige Kia. And we're up to another one. This was the first guy in his family to graduate from high school. He also kept a pet goat named Smitty back in the day, indeed. He's appeared on the Phil Donahue Show. He's been here in these parts at the Northern Wisconsin State Fair and at Country Jam. I believe he appeared at Country Fest in the day as well. The one, the only, Kenny Rogers, who I had the great fortune to meet him or see him a couple of times and get a chance to meet him backstage or talk with him just a little bit when we were doing an interview. And every time we caught up with him, I always liked how he always said in that drawl he's got, you know, "Hello, fellas." That was one of the things he always said. Very, very neat guy. Neat guy to know, who obviously got so many awards, so many honors, featured in movies, and of course did his work with Dolly Parton. They've made a great, and this song more than put him on the map. My quick little connection to Kenny Rogers, it's a long story, but I'll try to make it short here, goes back to junior high school, Twin Bluff Junior High in Red Wing. We had an opportunity to perhaps get Kenny Rogers in the first edition to come perform for us, do a concert. I don't know. We had something. We had to collect so many. Gum wrappers or soda cans or something. We had to collect a bunch of, and then if we collected more than enough of those, then we would. We didn't win. We didn't win. So it was later in life that I had to witness the legend that is Kenny Rogers with this great song on Greatest Hits 98.1.
1: On a warm summer's evening, on a train bound for nowhere, I met up with a gambler. We were both too tired to sleep, so we took turns of staring

0: Don Schlitz wrote it. What a great song. Kenny Rogers, The Gambler. I've got the album at home. Picked it up at a thrift sale or a record store, one of the two. Picked up a copy of that. Got it on vinyl there, which is a great album, by the way. He also, his movie career, Six Pack. He had. Do you remember that movie? That movie was, he played a race car driver, stock car driver. And it was an interesting movie. And we had a premiere of the movie down at the State Theater, the old State Theater. I hosted it that night. And the reason it rings a bell here is there is a possibility that the future Mrs. Murph was supposed to be there that night, but she was sick. So we didn't get a chance to meet up that night. But sooner or later, the magic happened. See, so do I thank Kenny Rogers? I guess at some point I should, you know, send a little thank you. I should have sent a thank you note to Mr. Kenny Rogers, one of our greatest American artists of all time, presented by Prestige Kia. We'll have another one of these coming up 3:20 this afternoon with Luke Anthony.
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2: Good morning. Here's what we're learning today. We'll start in the courts with a gavel drop, and that sees the verdict in for a case that we were talking about to start the week. And a defendant charged in connection with the killing of an Altoona man was convicted in court to being party of a crime of first degree intentional homicide and hiding a corpse. The body of 79-year-old Dennis Shaddy was found near the river in Rockford, Illinois in April of 2022. Investigators believe Shaddy was killed here in Eau Claire. Brandon Gaston was convicted, and his former girlfriend, Tracy Clark, pleaded no contest to a charge of reckless homicide in this case last year. In Trempealeau County, a woman facing child abuse charges has now heard the court's verdict as well. Unlicensed daycare provider Megan Valley was found guilty yesterday, and charges there include child abuse, recklessly causing great harm, and neglecting a child where the consequence is great harm. The case involved a one-year-old child who was taken to the hospital in 2024 with second and third-degree burns, covering nearly a quarter of his body. Continuing in the courts, it's a trip to Chippewa, where a man is now facing drug charges in La Crosse, as 39-year-old Star Vang was arrested this week after police say they found him with fentanyl and cocaine inside of his vehicle. He appeared in court yesterday, bond set there at $10,000. And do you believe in the ballots? Some Wisconsinites are finding it hard to believe ballots were counted accurately during the last election, at least according to a survey that was recently done by Terrence Group that showed 3 in 10 residents have little or no confidence that those ballots were accurately counted in 2024, noting the time it takes to get the ballots tallied. Now, the poll also found that 71% of Republicans believe those working in polling places need to be monitored, and we'll be back to the ballots again, as here in Wisconsin, we're scheduled to have a primary election August 11th. And are you feeling a little overwhelmed on this Wednesday? Maybe you want to call in a fairy godmother. Well, bibbidi bobbidi boo. Bree, it's all you.
3: We are celebrating creatures deeply rooted in Celtic culture today. Tinkerbell, the fairy godmother, the tooth fairy, leprechauns, all good fairies. The bad, known as the Red Caps, are murderous goblins found in Scotland. There are also the Banshees, who are Irish omens of death. Now, there are rules for fairy interaction. Show respect and never accept food or gifts, because if you do, they can trap you in the realm of fairyland forever. But that sounds fun. I'm Bree Tennis.
2: And on that note, let's go to Shrek, shall we?
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5: Oh, Sweet Pea. I'm your fairy godmother.
4: I have a fairy godmother?
5: Shush, shush, shush, shush, shush, shush. 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I'm here to make it all better.
2: Hey, that's my line from the 715newsroom.com. I'm Morgan McCarthy.
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0: in the morning. Greatest hits, 98.1. Go-Go's, we got the beat. 61 degrees, 76 is what we're climbing up to today. And we could see some showers a little later on today. Let's hope not. Let's hope they're scattered and they avoid us and we can go on with rocking on the river tonight. 6:30, Altoona's River Prairie Park. Brianna Ray Band, the food trucks are out. I'll be there. It's going to be, the dogs will be there. There's dancing, chillaxing. It is relaxing. It's always a great time. And on the tomorrow night, on the Thursday theme park ride, 7 o'clock with Alex Edwards. It's a good one. They're always good. I love what he does with this. It's a guitar talks back theme park. So he looked this up and did a little research on this, and I'm glad he did. Songs that feature an interesting device called the talk box. And I'm trying to think of the songs that would feature in there. Frampton, Show Me the Way, I believe is in there. I think there's some Joe Walsh, maybe Aerosmith. So you get that tonight, or excuse me, tomorrow night, 7 o'clock on the Thursday theme park ride here on Greatest Hits 98.1.
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0: 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We need this fixed.
2: Absolutely.
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6: We begin with basketball this morning as a preview of what the future of the Milwaukee Bucks could look like began last night with the NBA draft. With the 10th overall pick, the Bucks selected guard Braden Burries, and with the 13th overall pick, they selected Nate Amentz. The Timberwolves, meanwhile, selected forward Joshua Jefferson with the 28th overall pick. To baseball, it was another pitching gem from the Brewers last night as they defeated the Reds 2-0. Brandon Sproat picked up the win, going 6 innings, striking out 10, and only giving up one hit. The Brewers will go for the series sweep tonight, with Shane Drouin getting the start for the Brewers. First pitch for tonight's game is at 6:10. The Twins, meanwhile, fell to the Dodgers 12-3 last night and will wrap up their series tonight. And the Eau Claire Express were rained out yesterday at Carson Park. They will hit the road to take on Waterloo for a 2-game series starting tonight. For Sports Talk 105.1, I'm Dan Casper.

0: Hits 98.1. Some great games coming up this summer for the Axemen. They're playing at Sonntag. Little arena football going on, and we got tickets you can win, and they've got some special nights that are happening there. July 11th, Military First Responders Appreciation Night. They've got Axemen Fan Appreciation Night on July 25th. So we got a lot of fun going on. We got a lot of fun going on all throughout July, by the way, from the Festival Foods Fireworks on the 4th of July, Northern Wisconsin State Fair. The following week after that, we're going to be rocking with 38 Special and Hairball out at the Northern Wisconsin State Fair. And then 715 Day is coming back. July 15th, Brewing Project, 5 p.m. that night. 715 Day returns. 715, you kind of get it with the July 15th thing. Yeah. Food trucks, music, beverages, fun stuff to win, and we're going to have special guest stars. Revival Records will be there. Ashley for the Arts will be there. We want to thank Timber Technologies, Walsworth, Anders Landscaping, Blue Hills Vineyard and Wines, Stanley Tire Center, Claflin Construction, Snyder Exteriors, the Mabel Tainer. 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Part of the 715. 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Thanks to them for 715 Day. We'll see you on July 15th, 715, at the Brewing Project.
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0: greatest hits, Nani and Puntwood. So, okay, now I'm looking at the forecast. 13 First Alert weather. Actually, it looks cloudy to mostly cloudy to partly cloudy, but not necessarily the storms in all of that for this afternoon. So I was looking ahead to the forecast because I'm thinking, well, we got Rockin' to the River tonight with the Brianna Ray band, Eltona's River Prairie Park. Meanwhile, my friends, the Eau Claire Cavaliers and the Bears, the Eau Claire Bears, and I like both teams, and they're playing tonight, 7 o'clock Carson Park. Let's get that game in. Let's get that going. So that's happening. And I think it's possible.
1: Okay.
0: I think it's one of those where maybe the storms go around us or they're not as they don't soak us like these past storms kind of have. You know, this last rain we needed.
1: Yep.
0: I mean, again.
1: Ultimately, Mother Nature makes the rules, so we just dance around them.
0: Yeah. And what, okay, now on about the fourth rain that happens, that's when we start saying, no, didn't really need that one.
1: Mm-hmm.
0: You know, but it takes about
1: so
0: the fourth
1: far
0: rain.
1: We do.
0: Yeah, so far we do, but at some point we're going to go, nope, I don't think so. 61 degrees, high of 76. Morgan has dropped by to fill us in on what's going on around the 715. And you have a story about Wisconsin that we maybe don't trust the way the ballots are being counted.
1: Well,
0: some of us.
1: According to a survey, and we'll connect that because we are coming up ahead of a primary here, and a new survey by Terrence Group showed that 3 in 10 residents have little or no confidence in the way that ballots were accurately counted in 2024, saying they believe that there were instances of inaccuracy during the last election. Again, that was Terrence Group with that survey, 3 in 10 Wisconsin people chiming in that way, and then noted that it takes time to get those ballots tallied, leading to their feelings of skepticism. The poll also found 71% of Republicans believe people working in polling places need to be monitored. Those results, again, coming just ahead of our August 11th primary, which seems summer goes faster all the time, isn't actually that far away. And that puts a lot of candidates on the trail already. And they were on stage recently this week in Pewaukee for a candidate forum as Wisdom hosted that, taking an opportunity to talk about their ideas for our state. One of the candidates not to attend was Congressman Tom Tiffany, endorsed by the state's Republican Party, and the only GOP candidate on stage for that forum was Andy Maskey. Is Tiffany's primary opponent right now on that side of the ticket. The candidates were asked about things like the prison system, immigration, and other big issues in our state. Meanwhile, locally, a new idea is growing when it comes to the jail. Sheriff Hakes reached out to let us know about the county jail having a new gardening program for inmates. It's in a secure outdoor area, and they turned that into a garden because of donations from Arrow Building in Chippewa Falls and Down to Earth Garden Center. The program is teaching gardening skills to a limited number of inmates, and then they provide fresh produce for people at the facility, a good local story, and you can see a photo of it as well at 715newsroom.com.
0: Yes, that was my next question there, is they're raising vegetables and whatnot. Not that flowers aren't lovely and all of that, but it's nice that some produce is going to get back out there. I hope perhaps somebody is daring enough to raise some Brussels sprouts.
1: And from produce to dairy, it's June Dairy Month. And just a reminder that for 56 years and counting, the annual Chippewa County Chicken Dinner has been happening at the Northern Wisconsin State Fairgrounds. So before the corn dogs take over the midway, we push aside for the chicken at 4 o'clock till 8 tonight. That's charcoal chicken with all the trimmings. If you've done that before and it's part of your tradition, it'll be again today at 4 that we see the smells of that chicken dinner coming out of the Northern Wisconsin State Fairgrounds.
0: Or as Bob Boselt often refers to it, it's like Christmas in June.
1: Mm-hmm.
0: There you go.
1: He gets to go catch up with everybody and maybe go up for seconds as well. And from our local 715newsroom.com, I'm Morgan McCarthy, and you're waking up with John Murphy in the morning on Greatest Hits 98.1.

and it's love. 61 degrees, climbing up to 76. Jump for my love from another from California, like Van Halen.

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We got tickets. You can win tickets to that. We've got great stuff from Mannheim Steamroller, Rock Falls Raceway ticket. They got the C-Tech Badger Classic going on this weekend, and that gives back to nonprofits all over the 715, all over the Chippewa Valley. So that is a neat thing, and plus much more. 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Actually, if you look at Best Summer Ever, kind of go in there, and you click there, and that is powered by Four Treasures Adventure Park, and then you're going to find a lot of great stuff to win. This weekend, we got it going on with a Spirit of 76 theme weekend, plus an all-access special, another great one, ELO, Face the Music at 50 and More, all-access Sunday night.

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7: Mostly cloudy skies are in place across the area this morning. Temperatures are quickly warming through the 60s, though. Later this afternoon, we're tracking a chance for a few scattered showers and thunderstorms. There is an outside chance that a few of these could be on the strong to severe side. If any storms are able to get up to severe limits, the threat we'd be looking at would be some larger hail and gusty winds. Daytime highs today will be up near 76 degrees, overnight lows near 54. I'm 13 First Alert meteorologist Sarah Lighthizer.
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Rex Springfield, Jesse's Girl, Greatest Hits, 98.1. Just a fun guy to run into. And, well, no, seriously, he said he's, you know, had performances all over the area, whether it was at Ashley for the Arts in Arcadia or a Summer Jam here in Eau Claire, the Event District, or a while back, Northern Wisconsin State Fair. And I recall being there that night when Rick was there. We were going to bring him on, and we were talking, and it was one of those nights where, and he just said in his calm, I think he was channeling his Dr. Drake voice there, but he's like, "Looks like rain, mate. Looks like we might have some rain." Yeah, and it was, which I, that's a bad impression, by the way, of Rick Springfield or anybody from Australia for that matter. So I apologize. But anyway, there he is, Rick Springfield on Greatest Hits 98.1. Now, speaking of the Northern Wisconsin State Fair, we have got, for one, I've got a group coming up here in a moment that has played the Northern Wisconsin State Fair. This summer, we get Hairball. This summer, we get 38 Special, Sawyer Brown, Uncle Cracker, and Sugar Ray, all that, and more than a bag of chips. All of that is going on July 8th through the 12th, Northern Wisconsin State Fair, Chippewa Falls. You can win tickets right now when you go to winstuff at greatesthits981.com or around the 715, presented by Window World. Either place, go there and get in on winning. I mentioned that this next group has played. They have. Beach Boys have played the Northern Wisconsin State Fair. Here they are now. Wouldn't It Be Nice with Murph in the morning.

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1: Good morning. Here's what we're learning today. We'll start in the courts with a gavel drop, and that sees the verdict in for a case that we were talking about to start the week. And a defendant charged in connection with the killing of an Altoona man was convicted in court to being party of a crime of first-degree intentional homicide and hiding a corpse. The body of 79-year-old Dennis Shaddy was found near the river in Rockford, Illinois in April of 2022. Investigators believe Shaddy was killed here in Eau Claire. Brandon Gaston was convicted, and his former girlfriend, Tracy Clark, pleaded no contest to a charge of reckless homicide in this case last year. In Trempealeau County, a woman facing child abuse charges has now heard the court's verdict as well. Unlicensed daycare provider Megan Valley was found guilty yesterday, and charges there include child abuse, recklessly causing great harm, and neglecting a child where the consequence is great harm. The case involved a one-year-old child who was taken to the hospital in 2024 with second and third degree burns, covering nearly a quarter of his body. Continuing in the courts, it's a trip to Chippewa, where a man is now facing drug charges in La Crosse, as 39-year-old Star Vang was arrested this week after police say they found him with fentanyl and cocaine inside of his vehicle. He appeared in court yesterday, bond set there at $10,000. And do you believe in the ballots? Some Wisconsinites are finding it hard to believe ballots were counted accurately during the last election, at least according to a survey that was recently done by Terrence Group that showed 3 in 10 residents have little or no confidence that those ballots were accurately counted in 2024, noting the time it takes to get the ballots tallied. Now, the poll also found that 71% of Republicans believe those working in polling places need to be monitored. And we'll be back to the ballots again, as here in Wisconsin, we're scheduled to have a primary election August 11th. And are you feeling a little overwhelmed on this Wednesday? Maybe you want to call in a fairy godmother. Well, bibbidi bobbidi boo. Bree, it's all you.
2: We are celebrating creatures deeply rooted in Celtic culture today. Tinkerbell, the fairy godmother, the tooth fairy, leprechauns, all good fairies. The bad, known as the redcaps, are murderous goblins found in Scotland. There are also the banshees, who are Irish omens of death. Now, there are rules for fairy interaction. Show respect and never accept food or gifts, because if you do, they can trap you in the realm of fairyland forever. But that sounds fun. I'm Bree Tennis.
1: And on that note, let's go to Shrek, shall we?
3: Who are you?
4: Oh, Sweet Pea. I'm your fairy godmother.
3: I have a fairy godmother?
4: Shush. Now don't worry. I'm here to make it all better.
1: Hey, that's my line. From the 715newsroom.com, I'm Morgan McCarthy.
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0: Aerosmith, What It Takes, Greatest Hits, 98.1. We're in the midst of the best summer ever, which includes, of course, Rockin' on the River, Altoona's River Prairie Park, Brianna Ray Band tonight, 6:30. We'll see you out there. There's food trucks. There's dancing. Even the dogs come out. Sometimes they bark. Sometimes they don't. Mostly they're there to look at other dogs and laugh at the people. That's, I think, what the dogs do from time to time. I've noticed that. It's a fun time. It's a great time. And there's baseball action tonight. Cavaliers and Bears, Carson Park. Is that a 7 o'clock game? I think that's 7 o'clock game tonight at Carson Park. So you can take all that in. And coming up on the 4th of July, 250 years we've been running this show here in America. America's 250th birthday. We're going to celebrate with a festival, food, fireworks in downtown Eau Claire from the High Bridge. Independence Day. It's a Saturday this year. We're 11 days away from it. We once again will have the soundtrack for the 10:05 p.m. fireworks on Greatest Hits 98.1, along with Wax 104.5 and I-94. Whether you're in Cannery Park, where they're going to have a family fun zone over there and food trucks, that's going to be a great time. They're going to have the trolley running, Chippewa Valley Trolley. We'll be down there. Thanks to Volume 1 for being a part of this and Chippewa Valley Trolley. Phoenix Park's going to be a great place to be. We're going to be down there in that area along Oxford Avenue over by Brewing Project. That's going to be a hopping spot. Madison Street Bridge. We'll be just off that for the celebration with the Rock and Roll to Go Plus Boombox. Thanks to Wisconsin Fun Factory, Market & Johnson, Ace Pyro, Ken and the team. They've got a great show planned for you once again. And, of course, we could not do this without Festival Foods. The Festival Foods fireworks on the 4th of July, thanks to the stations of Midwest Family Eau Claire and, of course, the city of Eau Claire. Ty and the team, they're doing a great job pulling this all together. We got a link for you when you go to greatesthits981.com, maybe some of the vantage points, and they're updating that as time goes on here. They got a few updates to make to that page to kind of bring you up to date for 2026. A lot of fun on the 4th of July, part of the best summer ever and also part of America's 250th birthday.
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10: We begin with basketball this morning as a preview of what the future of the Milwaukee Bucks could look like began last night with the NBA draft. With the 10th overall pick, the Bucks selected guard Braden Burries, and with the 13th overall pick, they selected Nate Amentz. The Timberwolves, meanwhile, selected forward Joshua Jefferson with the 28th overall pick. To baseball, it was another pitching gem from the Brewers last night as they defeated the Reds 2-0. Brandon Sproat picked up the win, going 6 innings, striking out 10, and only giving up 1 hit. The Brewers will go for the series sweep tonight, with Shane Drouin getting the start for the Brewers. First pitch for tonight's game is at 6:10. The Twins, meanwhile, fell to the Dodgers 12-3 last night and will wrap up their series tonight. And the Eau Claire Express were rained out yesterday at Carson Park. They will hit the road to take on Waterloo for a 2-game series starting tonight. 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

0: ELO and Mr. Blue Sky. I would have loved to be the La La La people in that. That was so fun, singing along with all of that. 715 Day returns. It's coming back July 15th. That's why it's 715 Day. And it is a celebration of all the great things we got going on in the 715, the great people, the great fun we have, the great things we can do. We're at the Brewing Project, another great place in the 715. Carolyn and her team have got it lined up for us. We're going to have food trucks and music and beverages and stuff you can win and fun and games and all of that. Celebration of what we have going on in the 715. Frank Rennick and our friends from Revival Records are going to be there, going to do a little pop-up thing there. We're looking forward to that. Ashley for the Arts is going to be there. They can show off a little bit about the great things coming up to Ashley for the Arts in August, including Fogat's going to be there, Gene Simmons Band, Keith Urban, John Party. What a terrific, terrific lineup. Boys Like Girls, they'll be there too. And we got a lot of great partners that make this happen. And let me tell you about some of them. Polar Tool and Supply, L3 Landscaping, Bullseye Auto, Schwanke Services, the Pablo Center, Tommy's Express Car Wash, all from right here in the 715, making it happen every day for you. And we're going to celebrate them on 715 Day, July 15th. 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You'll see it there at Best Summer Ever. Click there. You'll find out a little bit more about all this. By the way, best summer ever, powered by or presented by Four Treasures Adventure Park. And thanks to them. Morgan McCarthy in the 715 Newsroom. What's happening on this Wednesday morning?
1: Good morning. Here's what we're learning today. We'll start in the courts with a gavel drop, and that sees the verdict in for a case that we were talking about to start the week. And a defendant charged in connection with the killing of an Altoona man was convicted in court to being party of a crime of first-degree intentional homicide and hiding a corpse. The body of 79-year-old Dennis Shaddy was found near the river in Rockford, Illinois in April of 2022. Investigators believe Shaddy was killed here in Eau Claire. Brandon Gaston was convicted, and his former girlfriend Tracy Clark pleaded no contest to a charge of reckless homicide in this case last year. In Trempealeau County, a woman facing child abuse charges has now heard the court's verdict as well. Unlicensed daycare provider Megan Valley was found guilty yesterday, and charges there include child abuse, recklessly causing great harm, and neglecting a child where the consequence is great harm. The case involved a one-year-old child who was taken to the hospital in 2024 with second and third degree burns, covering nearly a quarter of his body. Continuing in the courts, it's a trip to Chippewa, where a man is now facing drug charges in La Crosse, as 39-year-old Star Vang was arrested this week after police say they found him with fentanyl and cocaine inside of his vehicle. He appeared in court yesterday, bond set there at $10,000. And do you believe in the ballots? Some Wisconsinites are finding it hard to believe ballots were counted accurately during the last election, at least according to a survey that was recently done by Terrence Group that showed 3 in 10 residents have little or no confidence that those ballots were accurately counted in 2024, noting the time it takes to get the ballots tallied. Now, the poll also found that 71% of Republicans believe those working in polling places need to be monitored, and we'll be back to the ballots again, as here in Wisconsin, we're scheduled to have a primary election August 11th. And are you feeling a little overwhelmed on this Wednesday? Maybe you want to call in a fairy godmother. Well, bibbidi bobbidi boo. Bree, it's all you.
2: We are celebrating creatures deeply rooted in Celtic culture today. Tinkerbell, the fairy godmother, the tooth fairy, leprechauns, all good fairies. The bad, known as the Red Caps, are murderous goblins found in Scotland. There are also the Banshees, who are Irish omens of death. Now, there are rules for fairy interaction. Show respect and never accept food or gifts, because if you do, they can trap you in the realm of fairyland forever. But that sounds fun. I'm Bree Tennis.
1: And on that note, let's go to Shrek, shall we?
3: Who are you?
4: Oh, Sweet Pea. I'm your fairy godmother.
3: I have a fairy godmother?
4: Shush, shush, shush, shush, shush, shush. Now don't worry. I'm here to make it all better.
1: Hey, that's my line from the 715newsroom.com. I'm Morgan McCarthy. Your troubles will soon be...

101 with Murph here, 64 degrees. We'll get up to 76. Whatever you got going on later on today, it could be the Chippewa County Dairy Appreciation Dinner. That's going on at the fairgrounds about 4 o'clock. There is Cavaliers and Bears baseball tonight at Carson Park. That's happening, 7 o'clock. I'm going to be in Altoona for all the fun with Rockin' on the River, Brianna Ray Band tonight, 6:30, in the Oakleaf Surgical Amphitheater, Surgical Hospital Amphitheater there in Altoona. The food trucks are out, and it just a fun, fun night, Rockin' on the River. Whatever you got going, bring us along. It's kind of a nice little soundtrack for summer. Greatest Hits, 98.1. Elton John, I guess. That's why they call it the blues. 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
11: Mostly cloudy skies are in place across the area this morning. Temperatures are quickly warming through the 60s, though. Later this afternoon, we're tracking a chance for a few scattered showers and thunderstorms. There is an outside chance that a few of these could be on the strong to severe side. If any storms are able to get up to severe limits, the threat we'd be looking at would be some larger hail and gusty winds. Daytime highs today will be up near 76 degrees, overnight lows near 54. I'm 13 First Alert meteorologist Sarah Lighthizer.
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That band is a two-hit wonder. Not a one-hit wonder, but a two-hit wonder here in the U.S. That was their second song, reached number five. And the year before, 1975, I'm Not in Love reached number two. But they're still pumping out albums. They put one out 2 years ago.

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That is just a good rocker of a song. That's solid work, Steppenwolf. It's Greatest Hits 98.1. My name's Kirk Anthony. Hope your Wednesday is going well. Here's Huey Lewis in the news.

Greatest Hits 98.1, the state of Wisconsin. You cannot have ladies' nights at a bar. It is illegal because it discriminates based on gender. But some people are getting around it, having skirt nights or something along those lines. It's open to anybody. Cool and the Gang with their version of ladies' nights on Greatest Hits 98.1.

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5: Mostly cloudy skies are in place across the area this morning. Temperatures are quickly warming through the 60s, though. Later this afternoon, we're tracking a chance for a few scattered showers and thunderstorms. There is an outside chance that a few of these could be on the strong to severe side. If any storms are able to get up to severe limits, the threat we'd be looking at would be some larger hail and gusty winds. Daytime highs today will be up near 76 degrees, overnight lows near 54. I'm 13 First Alert meteorologist Sarah Lighthizer.
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Greatest Hits 98.1. We have been celebrating America's 250th birthday for the last month and a half, 2 months or so. It's throwing a spotlight on what we are classifying as 250 of the greatest artists right here on Greatest Hits 98.1. A little bit of their inside story as well. This lady went into the Rock and Roll Hall of Fame last year. She's put out 15 albums, 7 top 10 hits, 2 of those number one. And she even sang on Broadway. She is one of the 250 great artists, Cyndi Lauper, on Greatest Hits 98.1.

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I did not realize that this band has been around since 1965. Most of those years in Germany and Europe. But 1982 was the year they made an appearance in America with this song. It's the Scorpions.

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This next band hasn't officially disbanded, but they haven't really done anything since the late 1990s. They put out a last studio album. They put out a live album a couple years ago, and still, this is their only hit. It's Georgia Satellite.

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7: We've seen some clearing take place over the past few hours, and that has allowed for a lot of sunshine out there early this afternoon. In the coming hours, we have a chance for a few scattered showers and thunderstorms. There is an outside chance that some of these could be on the strong to severe side. If any storms are that way, we could see some large hail and damaging winds. Daytime highs today getting up near 77. For tonight, overnight lows will fall near 54 degrees with rain coming to an end. I'm 13 First Alert meteorologist Sarah Lighthizer.
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We are sneaking through your 11 o'clock hour. Hope your day is going well. We're about 3 minutes away from Loverboy. After this one from Jackson Browne.

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Kirk Anthony on Greatest Hits 98.1.

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1: Greatest Hits 98.1, fingers crossed. Weather will hold out tonight for Rockin' on the River. As of now, it looks like it should hold out. Brianna Ray Band scheduled to take the stage right around 6:30. Plenty of food trucks out there. Hopefully bring some friends, your chairs, and we'll see you tonight. 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

Greatest Hits 98.1. Her name is Tina Marie, and she really had a tragic death back in 2004. She was in a hotel room, and a large picture fell on her, gave her a concussion. She suffered from periodic seizures the rest of her life. And then in 2010, her daughter found her dead in her home. It's attributed to natural causes, but either way, that's not a great way to go.

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Greatest Hits 98.1. It is time for your number one at noon, and we have a real pick-me-up. As far as themes go, in your number one at noon, it is about materialism and excess. Here in the United States, one of the members said it's really about the dark underbelly of the American dream. That's fun. He also said it's a song about a journey from innocence to experience. Slightly happier tone. But right there at the end, he said, we were all just kids from the Midwest, and this was their interpretation of high life and excess in Los Angeles. Oh, yeah. You know what it is now. It is

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6: We've seen some clearing take place over the past few hours, and that has allowed for a lot of sunshine out there early this afternoon. In the coming hours, we have a chance for a few scattered showers and thunderstorms. There is an outside chance that some of these could be on the strong to severe side. If any storms are that way, we could see some large hail and damaging winds. Daytime highs today getting up near 77. For tonight, overnight lows will fall near 54 degrees with rain coming to an end. I'm 13 First Alert meteorologist Sarah Lighthizer.
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It makes sense now, doesn't it? Brewing Project, downtown Eau Claire. 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

Greatest Hits 98.1. That was written by the Go-Go's guitarist, Jane Wiedlin, and a guy named Terry Hall. He was a lead singer for a band named The Specials. Well, they were in a relationship, but she found out that he had a girlfriend that he had back at home. It was kind of about their relationship.

Greatest Hits 98.1. There's a lot going on in the Chippewa Valley as far as the music goes. Last week we had Summer Jam. This weekend we have Hoofbeat. And we have Blue Ox Music Festival, Country Jam. Then early part of August, Ashley for the Arts coming to Arcadia. Keith Urban's going to be there. Fog Hat. Gene Simmons Band. It's going to be fun August 6th through the 8th. You can get those tickets at ashleyforthearts.com. And you can win some tickets as well. 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

That is the Little River Band here on Greatest Hits 98.1. They started back in 1975, and for the first 5 years, they put out an album a year, with each one being more successful than the last. 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

0: This year, as America celebrates its 250th birthday, Independence Day is going to be extra special with a festival, foods, fireworks. 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A big thanks goes out to the City of Eau Claire, Festival Foods, Markin and Johnson, Ace Pyro, and Rock and Roll to Go Plus. 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
8: We've seen some clearing take place over the past few hours, and that has allowed for a lot of sunshine out there early this afternoon. In the coming hours, we have a chance for a few scattered showers and thunderstorms. There is an outside chance that some of these could be on the strong to severe side. If any storms are that way, we could see some large hail and damaging winds. Daytime highs today getting up near 77. For tonight, overnight lows will fall near 54 degrees, with rain coming to an end. I'm 13 First Alert meteorologist Sarah Lighthizer.
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Greatest Hits 98.1 and this guy had a relatively successful solo career after he left Journey. Hasn't really been doing a whole bunch recently, kind of staying out of the limelight. He did put out his first Christmas album a couple years ago. Steve Perry.

Greatest Hits 98.1. I must admit, I didn't pay too close attention to Madonna's early years. This is from her second album, Like a Virgin. I thought there were more singles that she put out on it. This is the fourth and final one. And she has a new album coming out next week, by the way, Confessions 2. It's Madonna.

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Greatest Hits 98.1 with John Murphy in the morning. Good afternoon. I'm Luke Anthony. Murph is going to be emceeing Rockin' on the River tonight. Let's hope it happens. There's another chance of rain today. We have showers and storms around the area right now, but hopefully we finally have it for the first time in weeks. In the meantime, here's Don McLean.

0: A beautiful summer evening, a lawn chair, your family and friends, and great music. That's Rockin' on the River, Wednesday evenings at Berber Prairie Park in Altoona. 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
8: We've seen some clearing take place over the past few hours, and that has allowed for a lot of sunshine out there early this afternoon. In the coming hours, we have a chance for a few scattered showers and thunderstorms. There is an outside chance that some of these could be on the strong to severe side. If any storms are that way, we could see some large hail and damaging winds. Daytime highs today getting up near 77. For tonight, overnight lows will fall near 54 degrees with rain coming to an end. I'm 13 First Alert meteorologist Sarah Lighthizer.
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Very soon, we're going to be picking a winner. Bob Dylan's going to be in Shakopee, new Mystic Lake Amphitheater, Monday, July 6th. 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

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Tonight on the 80s at 8 Deep Track, song from Rick Springfield. Maybe you haven't heard from the 80s, perhaps. Well, listen tonight just after 8 o'clock to hear it. Here's Aerosmith.

Greatest Hits 98.1. This week, Robert Smith has made his individual debut on the Billboard Hot 100. I say individual because he collaborated with Olivia Rodrigo on her new album, and the song on that album debuts this week on the Hot 100. First time just Robert Smith credited on the Hot 100. Of course, he's been on the Hot 100 a bunch of times at The Cure, like with Love Song, Greatest Hits 98.1.

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Thanks to Walsworth and Blue Hills Vineyard and Wines for helping to make it happen. 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We'll be there. Here's Otis Redding.

0: Allen at Carson Park for Midwest Family Eau Claire and Micon Cinemas Night with the Eau Claire Cavaliers. It's Wednesday, July 8th, starting at 7 p.m. Luke Anthony will sing the national anthem, and Murph will have prizes from Micon Cinemas and more throughout the game. 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
6: We've seen some clearing take place over the past few hours, and that has allowed for a lot of sunshine out there early this afternoon. In the coming hours, we have a chance for a few scattered showers and thunderstorms. There is an outside chance that some of these could be on the strong to severe side. If any storms are that way, we could see some large hail and damaging winds. Daytime highs today getting up near 77. For tonight, overnight lows will fall near 54 degrees with rain coming to an end. I'm 13 First Alert meteorologist Sarah Lighthizer.
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0: 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In the morning, the outfield and your love. 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

0: I mean, I guess you could say that's a shorter version of Simone's quote from Ferris Bueller's Day Off. 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You know that quote, of course. Much shorter version, my best friends. 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
1: Good afternoon. Here's what's trending now. On our national stage, two Democratic incumbent members of Congress have been unseated in New York City. The United Nations is evacuating thousands of sailors stranded in the Strait of Hormuz. A massive warehouse fire that's been burning for a week in Los Angeles is now expected to be extinguished by the end of the week. If your goal is to catch more games, you have six of them. The six games will be played in the World Cup today. Elon Musk continues to hold the title of world's richest man. In headlines that bring us back to the Dairyland, a gavel drops with a guilty verdict in an Eau Claire homicide case. A Chippewa man is facing drug charges after an arrest in La Crosse. Looking local, we go to campus at UW River Falls, where students apply math skills to AI challenges. And Sheriff Travis Hakes in Chippewa reaching out about a new program that's growing potential at the county jail. Get these local stories online when you dig into headlines at 715newsroom.com. I'm Morgan McCarthy.
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remember in that music video where Huey Lewis is singing while he sticks his face in a sink full of ice water? I want a new drug, Huey Lewis in the news. 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
7: We've seen some clearing take place over the past few hours, and that has allowed for a lot of sunshine out there early this afternoon. In the coming hours, we have a chance for a few scattered showers and thunderstorms. There is an outside chance that some of these could be on the strong to severe side. If any storms are that way, we could see some large hail and damaging winds. Daytime highs today getting up near 77. For tonight, overnight lows will fall near 54 degrees, with rain coming to an end. I'm 13 First Alert meteorologist Sarah Lighthizer.
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Journey, New Lights, New Order now. In November, going to the Rock and Roll Hall of Fame. Here's Bizarre Love Triangle on Greatest Hits 98.1.

Greatest Hits 98.1 News now about movies, TV, and streaming. So, question that's been around for quite a while, who's going to be the next James Bond? Still don't know, but we're getting closer to finding out according to Deadline. In August, there will be a follow-up round of auditions. There have already been auditions. A second round is now going to happen in a couple months. And then hopefully not that long afterwards, we will find out who will succeed Daniel Craig as 007. Here's Van Morrison, Brown Eyed Girl on Greatest Hits 98.1.

Greatest Hits 98.1. Next latest from the greatest tonight, just after 9, new music from Deep Purple. Got a new album coming out a little over a week from now. Now, last week on the latest from the greatest, had a collaboration between Keith Urban and Michael McDonald. Here is the latter with the Doobie Brothers.

0: Greatest Hits 98.1 with John Murphy in the morning, Bananarama and Venus. On the way, another song involving a planet.
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1: Good afternoon. Here's what's trending now. On our national stage, two Democratic incumbent members of Congress have been unseated in New York City. The United Nations is evacuating thousands of sailors stranded in the Strait of Hormuz. A massive warehouse fire that's been burning for a week in Los Angeles is now expected to be extinguished by the end of the week. If your goal is to catch more games, you have six of them, as six games will be played in the World Cup today. Elon Musk continues to hold the title of world's richest man. In headlines that bring us back to the Dairyland, a gavel drops with a guilty verdict in an Eau Claire homicide case. A Chippewa man is facing drug charges after an arrest in La Crosse. Looking local, we go to campus at UW River Falls, where students apply math skills to AI challenges. And Sheriff Travis Hakes in Chippewa reaching out about a new program that's growing potential at the county jail. Get these local stories online when you dig into headlines at 715newsroom.com. I'm Morgan McCarthy.
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Greatest Hits 98.1 on July 8th. That's a Wednesday. 2 weeks from tonight, we're having Midwest Family Eau Claire and Mike on Cinemas Night with the Eau Claire Cavaliers. That evening, we will be at Carson Park. Murph will be there. I'll be there. Hopefully, you can be there as well. 2 weeks from tonight. There's Anna Motion and Obsession.

Greatest Hits 98.1. Streaming also on your smart speaker. Sure looks like we're going to have ourselves a rockin' on the river tonight. Yeah, the storms are mostly to the east of us right now. Murph will be the MC tonight. Brianna Ray Band performing at 6:30 tonight. On to Phil Collins, Against All Odds. Take a Look at Me Now. You're on Greatest Hits 98.1.

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12: Casey Kasem has unlocked the American Top 40 vault and is replaying original shows from the 80s. This week, Casey takes you back to June 25th, 1983. That's when Prince partied like it was 1999. Eurythmics were having sweet dreams. Eddie Grant was cruising down Electric Avenue. And Rick Springfield was having an affair of the heart. You'll hear those songs, all the top 40 hits, and the long-distance dedications from June 25th, 1983, right here on American Top 40, The 80s.
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14: We've seen some clearing take place over the past few hours, and that has allowed for a lot of sunshine out there early this afternoon. In the coming hours, we have a chance for a few scattered showers and thunderstorms. There is an outside chance that some of these could be on the strong to severe side. If any storms are that way, we could see some large hail and damaging winds. Daytime highs today getting up near 77. For tonight, overnight lows will fall near 54 degrees with rain coming to an end. I'm 13 First Alert meteorologist Sarah Lighthizer.

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Greatest Hits, 98.1. Yeah, looks like Rockin' on the River's a go for tonight. Not big rain around, so that's the plan. Be there. 6:30 an hour from now, Murph will be the MC. The Brianna Ray Band will be performing at River Prairie Park.

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11: We've seen some clearing take place over the past few hours, and that has allowed for a lot of sunshine out there early this afternoon. In the coming hours, we have a chance for a few scattered showers and thunderstorms. There is an outside chance that some of these could be on the strong to severe side. If any storms are that way, we could see some large hail and damaging winds. Daytime highs today getting up near 77. For tonight, overnight lows will fall near 54 degrees with rain coming to an end. I'm 13 First Alert meteorologist Sarah Lighthizer.

Greatest Hits 98.1. Back-to-back number one hits that Kirk Anthony may play in the noon hour, just after noon. Walk Like an Egyptian, a number one song, might be played on the number one at noon. Same goes for this Wham! Song.

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We will have on the 80s at 8 Deep Track tonight, Rick Springfield, a song of his maybe you haven't heard since the 80s. Here now is Pete Townsend.

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You can hear that new Deep Purple song. And a classic of theirs, probably Imagine, the classic we're going to play tonight just after 9 o'clock in Greatest Hits 98.1.